0: on the hand may be quite continental, but diamonds are a girl's best friend.
1: Tell him, Shirley.
0: A kiss may be grand, but it won't pay the rental on your humble flat or help you at the automat. Men grow cold as girls grow old, and we

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You change your passion for glory. 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

0: 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I ain't a banjo.
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1: You bet.
0: There may come a time when a hard-put employer thinks you're awful nice.

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Just a man and his will to survive. So many times it happens too fast. You change your passion for glory. Don't lose your grip on the dreams of the past. You must fight

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1: Say what?
0: Said away goes trouble down the drain.
1: Down the drain. Down the drain.
0: Down the drain.
1: Down the drain.
0: Down the drain.
1: Down the drain.
0: Down the drain.
1: Down the drain.
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Susan, Susan, Susan, Susan, Susan, Susan, Susan, Susan, Susan, Susan, Susan, Susan, Susan, Susan, Susan, Susan, Susan, Susan, Susan, Susan, Susan, Susan, Susan, Susan, Susan, Susan, Susan, Susan, Susan, Susan, Susan, Susan, Susan, Susan, Susan, Susan, Susan, Susan, Sus